0: Hey, this is Tiesto.
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than I thought, to tell the truth. It's gonna leave you in pieces, all alone with your demons.

And I traveled around the world, think where you living at now. I heard you moved to Austin, got an apartment and settled down. And every once in a while, I start texting, write a paragraph.

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Better days are coming, if no one told you. I hate to hear you crying over the phone, dear. 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But better days are coming, better days are coming for you. So when the night feels like forever,